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1: 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Bist du deppert?
2: 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Decision is red card.
3: 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I didn't know what the hell a red card was. When I found out, I said, you gotta be kidding.
4: Messi. Messi.
1: 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Ich brech zusammen!
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6: 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We had to fight.
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0: 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But listen closely.
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0: I've got to

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You're gonna take on the world someday. 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We're